0: it's all going in the right direction, that people are actually listening to.
1: The demonstrators clashed amid protests in London on the anniversary of the October 7th attacks on Israel. Police say 11 people were arrested. And voting gets underway later in the Holborn and St Pancras by-election. It's being called after Sir Keir Starmer's decision to step down as an MP. Polling stations are open at 7 a.m. and close at 10 o'clock tonight. That's the latest from Radio News Hub. I'm Jules Eatbridge.
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2: Andy Burnham's travelling to Berlin today for his first face-to-face meeting with Friedrich Merz, the German Chancellor. The pair are launching a new UK-Germany joint security partnership to counter sabotage, cyber attacks and other hybrid threats from adversaries, especially Russia. Police say 11 people were arrested as demonstrators clashed amid protests in London on the anniversary of the October the 7th attacks on Israel. The Health Secretary Yvette Cooper has met with families whose babies died or were harmed whilst under the care of maternity services in Leeds. An independent investigation to maternity and neonatal services at the Leeds Teaching Hospitals NHS Trust has been launched. It's been headed by senior midwife and investigator Donna Ockenden. This is Rebecca Tinker. She gave birth at the hospital in 2024.
3: All going in the right direction, that people are actually listened to and that the LGI will be held responsible and there will be a higher internal investigation and not just gaslit, not just sweeping it under the carpet. There's a massive problem in the maternity care and it is a crisis.
2: And voters later are going to the polls in the Holborn and St Pancras by-election. That's the latest from Radio News Hub. I'm Jules Eatbridge.
0: 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Coming up. 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
1: Prime Minister is travelling to Berlin today for his first face-to-face meeting with the German Chancellor Friedrich Merz. Andy Burnham's trip comes amid an intelligence scandal that's rocked Germany. Its former spy chief has been arrested on suspicion of espionage. The Conservative leader Kemi Badenoch says she would scrap inheritance tax if the Tories got into power.
2: On top of that, couples will be able to leave an additional £1 million tax-free. And these changes mean every inheritance tax bill will be cut.
1: The Tory leader told her party's conference the next election is a battle for the soul of the nation. Former Chief Inspector of Ofsted, Baroness Amanda Spielman, has suggested a big slice of degree courses eat 3 years of young people's lives for no real benefits. Baroness Spielman is now the Shadow Minister for Work and Pensions. And voters will go to the polls today as candidates fight to replace Sir Keir Starmer as the MP for Holborn and St Pancras. Polling stations open at 7 a.m. That's the latest from Radio News Hub. I'm Jules Eastbridge.
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1: Andy Burnham is traveling to Berlin today for his first face-to-face meeting with the German Chancellor Friedrich Merz. The pair are launching a new UK-Germany joint security partnership to counter sabotage, cyber attacks, and other hybrid threats from adversaries. The Conservative Party leader Kemi Badenoch wants to reform inheritance tax.
2: So, conference, the next Conservative government will legislate so nobody will ever pay inheritance tax on their family home.
1: She vowed to slash the tax in a so-called battle for the soul of the nation. Labour have said the Tories are prioritising the wealthiest, while Reform point to stats from Savills estate agents claiming 2% of British households would benefit. A big slice of degree courses eat 3 years of young people's lives for no real benefits. That's according to a former chief inspector of Ofsted. Voting gets underway later in the Holborn and St Pancras by-election. That's the latest from Radio News Hub. I'm Jules Eastbridge.
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2: Prime Minister is travelling to Berlin today for his first face-to-face meeting with the German Chancellor Friedrich Merz. Andy Burnham's trip comes amid an intelligence scandal that's rocked Germany. Its former spy chief has been arrested on suspicion of espionage. Kemi Badenoch says if the Tories get into power, they would slash inheritance tax.
3: What is the thing that most people want to pass on to their children and grandchildren? It is their family home. Conference, the Conservatives are and always have been the party of home ownership.
2: The Conservative leaders pitched their party's no-nonsense at the final day of their conference. Ahead of the budget this month, the Chancellor, John Healey, is being called on to impose a 2% tax on online sales to support bricks and mortar businesses in the UK high street. And voters go to the polls in the Holborn and St Pancras by-election. It's been called from the decision of Sir Keir Starmer to step down as an MP. Polling stations are open between 7 a.m. and 10 p.m. That's the latest from Radio News Hub. I'm Jules Eatsbridge.
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1: The Prime Minister heads to Berlin today, launching a new joint security partnership to counter sabotage and cyber attacks. He'll meet German Chancellor Friedrich Merz for the first time, agreeing to share information and coordinate to detect and disrupt threats, particularly from Russia. Famous faces have shared their experiences of losing loved ones as they call on Andy Burnham to improve palliative care across the country. They're backing a campaign by Marie Curie urging a funded strategy in the UK to make sure end-of-life care is accessible for everyone. Toby North is from the charity.
2: The UK government has promised to publish a plan to improve palliative care this autumn, but we believe without the funding to deliver it, little will change.
1: Andrew Mountbatten-Windsor's legal challenge against Thames Valley Police will begin later. He's taking action over the lawfulness of search warrants issued allowing officers to raid his residence in February. He was arrested on suspicion of misconduct in public office before being released under investigation and denies wrongdoing. And you can now check fuel prices on Google Maps. The government says it's a game changer. From Radio News Hub, I'm Frankie Hersein.
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2: Prime Minister is in Berlin today for his first meeting with the German Chancellor, agreeing on a new partnership to counter attacks, particularly from Russia. Andy Burnham and Friedrich Merz are launching a joint security partnership over cyber attacks and other threats. Russell T Davies, Larry Lamb and Alison Steadman are all backing a campaign for better palliative care in the UK. Marie Curie are urging the government to publish a workable strategy backed by funding. Toby North is the charity spokesperson.
3: Palliative care has been under-prioritised for years. It's been seen as an optional rather than an essential part of our health and social care system. But 90% of us will need palliative care at the end of our lives.
2: A woman who survived two attempted executions is said to be angry and confused after regaining consciousness. 50-year-old Krista Pike was given two doses of lethal injection last week. Her lawyers say she was expected to be removed from life support on Tuesday. And Tyson Fury and Anthony Joshua are set for a 1 a.m. ring walkout in their highly anticipated heavyweight clash in December. From Radio News Hub, I'm Frankie Hersine.
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0: Well, a good morning to you all. I hope I find you well. It's a Thursday morning. Yes, we're nearly at the end of the week. Yes, it's Colourful Breakfast. Oh, good blimey, I need to hit the mic. It's Colourful Breakfast with myself, the Mixmaster Mac. I'm here till 9, playing you music to get you going, get you where you're going, get you to work, get you to college, get you to school, get you to the front room. I don't know. It's just going to be music I'm going to be playing. So that's what I'm going to be doing for the next couple of hours until 9 o'clock. Yeah, just to entertain you. Yeah. So I'm not going to spend too much time tooting my own horn as such. I'm just going to prove what I do by playing some music for you. So you know what? Let's not waste any more time. Let's get on with it with some Jade.
1: Tap in.
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2: That certainly is my name. And you just heard brand new heavies with Dream on Dreamer from the album Brother Sister 1994. Before that, 1994, that's the phrase I wanted. Good grief, I lost that in my mouth. Right, before that you had from the album Surrender from 1995, Lay My Body Down, that's Cut Close. I think the best track of that album, to be honest with you. I think produced by Key Sweat, weren't they? Or proteges of his, anyway. And we started things off with Jade and Every Day of the Week before they all imploded. There you go, welcome. Colorful Breakfast with myself, the Mixmaster Mac. How you doing? Been here for a while now, been sitting in front of the man. You know, he's limbering up and getting ready to come back and do what he does. But in the meantime, I'm still sticking around doing this and enjoying myself. Yes, it's been fun. Right, let's take a look at today's weather. Ooh, look at this. I'm a little bit excited. It looks like bike weather today. Yes, okay. Well, temperature-wise isn't great. We're currently at 8 degrees at the moment. Sunrise is, just happened, actually, in the last, 10 minutes. 12 minutes past 7. Sunrise actually just occurred, and sunset is at 18:23, so that's 23 minutes past 6 this evening. We're going to have a high of 15 degrees, sunny and gentle breeze, so no, not like yesterday where it was all rainy, and in fact, even then, it wasn't that rainy, to be honest with you. I'll be honest, I thought, oh, I'm going to get wet, and it didn't, and I thought, I wasn't disappointed, I was quite pleased. But there you go. Yeah, so that's it for London. Let's take a look about the rest of the country, shall we? Okay, up in Edinburgh, it's at 5 degrees. Well, there you go. But that's what they deserve, living up there. It's 5 degrees there in Edinburgh, 7 degrees in Belfast, as well as Dublin, 6 degrees in Manchester, 8 degrees in Cardiff, and here in London. Later on this afternoon, around the 1 o'clock mark, it's going to be 14 degrees here in London, 15 degrees in Cardiff, 13 degrees in Manchester, 12 degrees in Dublin and in Belfast, and it will be 12 degrees in Edinburgh as well. But there's a front of rain winging its way towards us, which I think is going to hit tomorrow. By the looks of things, if I look at this weather, yeah, so tomorrow, yeah, Friday is going to be rainy. I'm sorry. What can we do? Anyway, there you go. That's today's weather for now. So you know what you're going to be doing. So for now, you can enjoy yourself. But, you know, don't do that thing. I saw it yesterday and I don't understand it. I really don't. People out, it's raining. People left their homes raining. But, you know, they're wearing a coat and flip-flops or sandals. Why? I don't understand. I mean, you're keeping your body warm, but your feet cold. I don't know why. This makes no sense to me. Stop it.
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0: featuring Tweet and Sebastian. That's not what it's called. It's called All Y'all. There you go. Before that, you had Soul Persona with You Did It Again. And we started things off with Cool Million. And what can, well, what can work? Hang on. We can work it out. That's right. The mic is in the way. I can't see it, you see. And I know, didn't you just play it? Yeah, I do loads of other things. You know, I've forgotten. That's basically what it was. I'd forgotten. All right, that's my excuse and I'm sticking with it. All right, so, hey, let's take a look who's celebrating a birthday today on this glorious Thursday. Where are we? Nearly at the end of the week. Great. Oh, wow, there's a bunch of them. All right, okay, let's go through the list. Now, here's a man I thought was a lot older than this, actually. Robert Cool Bell. Yes, from Cool and the Gang. He was born in on this day in 1950. So he is now 76 years old. So I thought he was older. I thought he'd been older. Yes, yeah, so there you go. So it's his birthday today. Kim Wayans of the Wayans family, who was always quite hilarious. And I always remember when she did her impersonation of Crystal Waters back then. And it highlighted my opinion of the song at the time. And my opinion hasn't changed. I like the performer. I just thought that performer. Anyway, so it's her birthday today. She was born this day in 1961. So she basically would class as a pensioner now. She's 65 years old. Teddy Riley is 59 years old. Born this day in 1967. You know who he is. He is the king of Jack Swing. You know, what's the other one? Blackstreet and all those different productions. And then when he got cozy with Michael Jackson, then he did the remix with SWV. Yeah, nah, all of that. Yeah, fine. Fantastic. We also have Cece Winans. It's her birthday today. She was born this day in 1959. So she's turning 67. You know who she is. Part of that dynasty, that Winans dynasty, you know. And generally performs a lot of the time, or has performed a lot of time with her brother, whose name is BB. So it's BB and Cece Winans. Fantastic. And finally, Nick Cannon. Yes, it's his birthday today. And probably the time I took to say that, he probably had another child. He's only 46 years old. He was born in 1980. He's only 46 years old, and he's produced an army. Anyway, it's all their birthdays today. If it's your birthday today, you're celebrating with good company. Make sure you have a great day. Yes, you do that. Go ahead. Have some fun. Ice cream and jelly for everybody, all round.
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0: From a great album, I think you should still get hold of it. It's called The Colour Section. It's came out in 2003, and it's Sir Donny with a track called Do You Know?

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And we start things off with Donnie. Not Donnie, but Donnie. Yeah? You got the different. I think I played something from this week. Did I play something earlier this week? I probably did. Anyway, from 2002. I was wrong. I said 2003. 2002. The album's called The Colour Section. Buy it. It's great. Guy's talented. He should have been a massive guy and a massive artist, etc., etc. I don't know why he wasn't, but there you go. Right. Anyway, time's rapidly running out for this hour already, so I'm not going to spend too much time babbling. Let's get on with it. Get some Afro beats out of the way with Musical Masquerade. Yeah.

Brodigy. Oh, and then we had Musical Masquerade with She's Got Control. Right, Colourful Radio News and Weather's coming up in the few minutes' time. And then hour two of Colourful Breakfast hits you in the ears. So I'm going to leave you with the news. In fact, I'm going to leave you with YG Marley. And I'll see you after the news and weather.

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1: The Prime Minister heads to Berlin today, launching a new joint security partnership to counter sabotage and cyber attacks. He'll meet German Chancellor Friedrich Merz for the first time, agreeing to share information and coordinate to detect and disrupt threats, particularly from Russia. Marie Curie is urging the government for a funded palliative care strategy that's more accessible. Their call is supported by celebrities including former EastEnders actor Larry Lamb and screenwriter Russell T Davies. Toby North is from Marie Curie.
2: And with people living longer and with more complex health conditions, demand for palliative and end-of-life care is only growing. So we are calling on the government to take action now. It needs to happen because of that rising need, as well as the crisis that we see.
1: Israel have closed the British consulate in East Jerusalem today in retaliation for the UK's ban on trade with illegal West Bank settlements. The UK government made the announcement a month ago today. Unless an agreement is reached, the consulate will lose its diplomatic status. And Google Maps will now show nearby fuel prices. The government have called it a game changer. From Radio News Sub, I'm Frankie Hersine.
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0: Welcome to this Thursday morning here on Colourful. In this hour, we've got obviously our current track of the week. We're voting on a new one. And of course, the artist spotlight, which is Erykah Badu. That's coming up throughout the show.
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The Womack Sisters is our current track of the week. Hear it again in the next hour. Hear it again in Celine C. Jordan show. She's on from 10 till midday. Hear it in the Drive Time show from 4 and 7. Hear it in all the relevant shows here on Colourful. That's how we do it. So keep listening. And again, if you have something that's coming out, yeah, by all means, let us know. I mean, and here's the rub, because people don't get it. You can't just send it in like, and you've got a track coming out in 5 minutes, you know, and it's not like, what's the phrase, payola, you know, we vote on them, yes, so it's not like it's no guaranteed wins here, yes, and sometimes I vote for some weird stuff, which never wins, but I will still play it, so give it a chance, yeah, so send it in to, I forgot what it's called now, is it music? I think it's music at colourful.com. Oh, it's gone completely out of my head. Anyway, check it. If not, go on the website, you see, and go on IG. You'll find out where it is anyway. So there you go. That's our track of the week and how that works. Right, let's carry on with our regularly scheduled music. Okay, what are we doing this hour? Oh, yeah, it's good stuff. Okay, let's move. Tap in.

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0: with A Long Way Home. Before that, you had Down to the Bone with Get Up and Dance featuring Little Street Soul. The album's called This Way Forward. And we start things off with Ruin featuring Sasha Kibble? Yeah. And that's Blast, spelt B-L-X-S-D. Yes, I did have to look it up because I'm just fed up with these stupid names. Anyway, at least put a pronunciation on it, yeah? That's all I'm asking. I'm not asking for much. Right, what time are we? Okay, it's time for weather. So I'm not with it today. Hang on. Weather. Let's take a look. Today's weather. Sunrise was at 12 minutes past 7 this morning. Sunset is at 23 minutes past 6 this evening here in London. Okay, we've got sunny and gentle breezes. It's quite sunny. It's going to be a high of 15 degrees, and that's going to be between 3 and 4 this afternoon. We're currently around 8 degrees. There's a 0% chance of rain. Maybe in the evening around 10 o'clock it might do that. But tomorrow, yeah, rainy. So, something not to look forward to. Taking a look around the rest of the country, currently at this particular time, it's 5 degrees in Edinburgh, 7 degrees in Belfast and in Dublin. 6 degrees in Manchester, 8 degrees in Cardiff, as well as in London right now. So, later on this afternoon, we're going to have 14 degrees here in London, 15 degrees in Cardiff, 13 degrees in Manchester, 12 degrees in Dublin and in Belfast, and 12 degrees in Edinburgh as well. So, it's going to be, reasonable until tomorrow when it rains like when it rains a lot. Couldn't think of anything to say. So anyway, that's the weather. Prep yourselves for that. It's going to be one of those days.
1: This

0: Bravo Ravers and Dreamy Munch. That's what it looks like from here. I can't see it from here. And before that, you had DJ Diamond Cuts and what was that, Yo-Yo featuring Lay Banks. Good stuff anyway. I don't care. Whatever it was, I enjoyed that bit of dancehall-y in the morning. Yeah. Okay, let's take a look at who's celebrating their birthday today, because there's a few of them today. So we're starting off with Nick Cannon, who's born this day in 1980. You know who he is. He's a rapper. He's been in the movies. He's been in movies and he's done all sorts of stuff, including have many children. So it's his birthday today. He turns 46. Cece Winans, she's turning 47 today. She was born this day, yes, in 1959. I didn't know she was that old, but yes, it's her birthday today as well. You know, regularly sings with her brother. Robert Corbell is his birthday as well. He was born this day in 1950. He's just turned 76. Good luck for him. And I think they're still touring as well, aren't they? Cool and the Gang. So, yes, that's cool. And Kim Wayans, it's her birthday today as well. She's 64, born in 1961. And finally, we've got the man himself, the King of Jack Swing. Was he the creator? I don't know. I think he was the one that popularized it, really. I don't know. We can't name the creator of Jack Swing. Although I love the Jack Swing era. Teddy Riley turns 59 today, born this day in 1967. So if you're celebrating, by all means, have fun. It's going to be a good day. And, you know, you've got some good company to celebrate with. So enjoy your day. Have a great one. Right. In the meantime, artist spotlight time. In fact, I'm going to have to move one of those. I think birthday's going to have to move to after this, I think. Yeah. It's artist spotlight time. The lady's name, of course, is Erica Badu. We've been doing lots of stuff from her, collaborations, etc. But this three are directly from her, from consecutive albums, if memory serves, on this one. Yeah, so we've got three from her. Woo, Honey, Window Seat. Go.
1: Tap in. 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To Colorful.

0: From the album New America Part 2, Return of the Ankh, that's Erykah Badu with Window Seat. Before that, you had Honey from New America Part 1, the Fourth World War. And we started things off with Woo from the album Worldwide Underground from 2003. There we go. Bunch of there. We've got three more to go from her tomorrow. So you can imagine what ones I'm going to play. Well, you can't because you don't remember the ones I haven't played. Or, hang on a minute. That's a bit confusing, isn't it? I don't know. It's going to be good anyway. She's the spotlight, artist spotlight for this week. So make sure you're tuned in for that. Yeah, good stuff. Right. I've been trying to catch up with some stuff. I did say I don't watch terrestrial, but you know, I do watch Netflix and such. So I've been trying to watch the TV thing that they cancelled, you see. And what happens is I don't hate things being cancelled, but it allows me to watch them once they've been cancelled, you see, because then at that point they only got one season of that. So that means I can watch it as one and done, you see. See, but when they have several and then it gets cancelled, I think, yeah, I can't be bothered. I don't know why my brain works that way. It just does. So I'm trying to watch The Burrows at the moment. If you haven't seen it, I can't really say anything about it, actually. It'll be, the way for me to actually promote it would be to say that it's the Duffer Brothers. I think they're behind this. So you know what it's going to be like if you watched the other thing that they did with Bobby Millie Brown or whatever her name is. Millie Bobby Brown, that's all right. What was it called again? Stranger Things. There we go, Stranger Things. So, yeah. So, yeah, watch that. And then you know what I'm talking about. Right, okay. Time is rapidly running out as well. Okay, it's time for me to get some Afrobeats, some modern-day Afrobeats under my belt. So here we go.
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0: I Know Who I Be. I think he's got that phrasing wrong, but never mind. And before that, you had AO Beats and Karma. Yes, indeed. Rapidly coming towards the end of the show, so we're going to chuck some hip-hop at you. I don't know what it's going to be. Well, it'll be a surprise to me as well as you. Right, I was looking at TV shows to watch, actually, and I know there's a new Vision movie coming. I think a TV show, isn't it? It's in the next couple of days, isn't it? So I'm going to be looking to... What's it called again? Something Vision. Oh, of course, yeah. I know, Vision Higher. Vision. Young people, did you know that people used to hire a TV? Yes, you used to have to, you could rent a television. There were shops on the high street where you would go and say, I'd like to rent that TV, please. And you'd have it in your house and rent it for however long. And then get a new version or something. Sounds weird, doesn't it? You think about that. Some renting a TV, but then, you know, that was life, I suppose. Yeah, anyway, you know what? I'm not going to keep babbling. Let's get... That was just the stream of consciousness that went through. What was I talking about? The Vision movie, the TV show. You know what? Forget about it. Don't worry about it. It's gone now. The moment's gone. Yeah, the moment's gone. Okay, let's get on with some hip-hop.
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The people with Distant Love featuring K-Pok. That's it from me. I'll see you again tomorrow at 7 o'clock here on Colourful, and we'll do a whole breakfast thing again. I'm going to leave you with Rakim and B Isle, and I'll see you again tomorrow at 7 o'clock. Make sure you tune in to Celine C. Jordan. She's up at 10 this morning till midday. Great show. Make sure you're listening. I'll see you tomorrow. You look after yourselves. Have a great day, because it's not going to rain today here in London for a change. Okay. See you tomorrow. Take care. Bye-bye.

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1: The Prime Minister is in Berlin today for his first meeting with the German Chancellor, agreeing on a new partnership to counter attacks, particularly from Russia. They'll also discuss support for Ukraine and instability in the Middle East. Famous faces have shared their experiences of losing loved ones as they call on Andy Burnham to improve palliative care across the country. They're backing a campaign by Marie Curie urging a funded strategy in the UK to make sure end-of-life care is accessible for everyone. Toby North is from the charity.
2: The UK government has promised to publish a plan to improve palliative care this autumn that they call a modern service framework for palliative and end-of-life care. But we believe without the funding to deliver it, little will change.
1: Scotland could cut the most extreme homelessness within just 2 years. That's according to a new report. More than 1,000 people are estimated to be sleeping rough every night, while nearly 20,000 are in temporary accommodation. And Tyson Fury and Anthony Joshua are set for a 1 a.m. ring walkout in their highly anticipated heavyweight clash. It's expected to take place on the 11th of December at the Principality Stadium in Cardiff. From Radio News Hub, I'm Frankie Hersine.
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1: A serving member of the Royal Navy has been charged with spying. Jules Eatybridge has more.
2: Teddy Young, who is 24, will appear at Westminster Magistrates Court later today, accused of obtaining protected information which could benefit an unknown foreign power. That's according to the Metropolitan Police. He was arrested at his home in Bedfordshire on Tuesday by counter-terrorism police. The Met say the arrest and charges are not connected to the recent investigation into the incident at RAF Fairford.
1: The Prime Minister is in Berlin today for his first meeting with the German Chancellor, agreeing on a new partnership to counter attacks, particularly from Russia. They'll also discuss support for Ukraine and instability in the Middle East. Krista Pike, who survived two execution attempts last week, is said to be angry and confused after waking up. The 50-year-old was sentenced to death in 1995 and was given two lethal injections before going to hospital. Her lawyers say it was their understanding she'd be taken off life support earlier this week. And you can now check fuel prices on Google Maps. The government say it's a game changer. That's the latest from Radio News Hub. I'm Frankie Hairsign.
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0: Lovely, right down to the last drop. Ali McIntosh. Oh, wait, not McIntosh, McIntosh. Because there's a difference, isn't there? There's M-A-C-I-N-T-O-S-H, which is what I first said, McIntosh. But there's M-C, no A, M-C-I-N-T-O-S-H, McIntosh. Ali was that one, McIntosh, McIntosh. Lala means I love you, playing after Andy Stokes. That one was No Better, as in that was the name of the track, not saying it was no better than Ali's. And Becca Amani starting us off this hour with Superstar. And good morning to you, my superstars. I hope you're doing well on this, the 8th day of October. Oh my gosh, it's Thursday all day long. And my name is Celine C. Jordan. I'm your pilot for the next couple of hours, bringing you in-flight entertainment from the likes of Hill Street Soul, Ella May, Fierce, and that's just for this hour. You've got to keep it locked and you've got to keep it colourful.
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0: I wonder if you'll be able to guess the name of that track. Yep, Back in the Day. Well done. Hill Street Soul, they're coming after Bobby Storm with We Can't Forget Him and Skylar Black starting that stack off. Oh, hold on, let me say that again. And Skylar Black starting off that stack. There you go. With Wake Up, that one featured Chris Brown playing for you right here on The Only Place to Be. It's Colourful Radio with me, Celine C. Jordan. And it's a bit chilly today, isn't it? It's well, it definitely started off chilly. I had to actually plug in my my oil heater. If you don't do this, I recommend it. I have central heating throughout my place, right? But I don't want to put the heating on for everywhere. I just need my bedroom to be warm enough for me to be able to actually get out of bed. So I have a heater that has a timer and I have it on for like an hour in the morning and an hour in the evening and all is well, and I save my heating bill. My electricity bill goes up ever so slightly, but it doesn't compare, does it? So that being said, after a chilly start this morning, and it's bright by the way, much of England and Wales seeing dry and sunny conditions for the rest of the day. Northern Ireland and Scotland will turn cloudy, wet and windy later on. It's October after all. And we're looking at a low of 12 degrees Celsius in Stornoway and Belfast and a high of 16 in Cardiff and Plymouth.
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7: older. 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

Ella May with One of These. That was the DJ Juan Cuba Brick intro. Coming after Lucas Seto with Nobody But You. Coming after Sophia Bromberg with Falling For You. I did all of that in one breath. You know, like there are just some things in life that just either just give you a little chuckle or make you smile, or I don't know, they just humour me. Some things just really humour me. And the fact that I did all of that in one breath just... Listen, there is joy to be found everywhere. And in most things, there is joy to be found. It's Thankful Thursday. So on that note, I'm going to ask you, what is it that you're thankful?

0: Hey, listen. Hey, Oshamo Party. Well, it's just Oshamo, but Life of the Party was the name of that track. And it got me chair dancing. It got me. Do you know what I mean? You can't see me. Okay, let's move on. Before Oshamo was Asake with 230 or 2.30. And before Asake was Logos Olo. It actually says Logos Olo 1. Featuring Davido, that was Easy on Me. I wonder if the one should be there. Logos, O-L-O-R, and then the digit one. That was your Afrobeat stack, Plainview Colourful Radio. And I asked you what it is that you are thankful for. And what I should have asked you is what or who are you thankful for? I should have. And given that it is Black History Month, let me shine the light on somebody called Queen Nanny. Have you heard of Queen Nanny? I have not. Queen Nanny was born in Ghana, West Africa. She was kidnapped into slavery and brought to the island of Jamaica, where she led slave uprisings for freedom and revolts against the British. Why? Escaping from slavery led her to the mountains, where she joined communities and other freed slaves. Oh, Queen Nanny planned and executed successful attacks on plantations and helped free over 1,000 enslaved Africans over her lifetime. Listen, that's what I'm talking about. Hold on, let me finish it. She is held as a national hero in Jamaica and is credited with preserving African culture on the land. That's what I'm talking about. I want to live a life worth living, you know. I want to free some people, whether they're slaves or people who are, I don't know, trapped in debt or in self-doubt and what's the other one? Low self-esteem. I want to free people, man. I want to be like Queen Nanny.
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0: first came out in 1994. What was I, 15? And I was singing this song, having no idea what I was singing. Soon found out, didn't I? Athena Howard, Freak Like Me, coming after Mary J. Blige with No Love No Limit. That was the Puff Daddy mix. And Fierce, starting off that throwback stack with Days Like That. So we had 1994, 1993 and 1999. We are fast, fast, fast approaching 11 o'clock. Your updates are on the way. Over the other side, we're going to get more throwback tracks. This time from the 70s. Yeah, let's do it. We're going to get Mystic Marley as well, a track from 25. We've got Pinchers and so much more. Keep it locked and keep it colourful.
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1: Police say a serving member of the Royal Navy has been charged with spying. Jules Utybridge has more.
2: The Metropolitan Police say Teddy Young, who is 24, will appear at Westminster Magistrates Court later, accused of obtaining protected information which could benefit an unnamed foreign power. He was arrested by counter-terrorism police at his home in Bedfordshire on Tuesday. Police say the arrest and charges are not connected with the recent investigation into the incident at RAF Fairford.
1: The waiting list for routine hospital treatment in England has risen for the second month in a row, while long waits have also increased. An estimated 7.37 million treatments were waiting to be carried out at the end of August. Israel have closed the British consulate in East Jerusalem today in retaliation for the UK's ban on trade with illegal West Bank settlements. The UK government made the announcement a month ago today. Unless an agreement is reached, the consulate will lose its diplomatic status. And Tyson Fury and Anthony Joshua are set for a 1 a.m. walkout in their highly anticipated heavyweight clash. It's expected it will take place on the 11th of December in Cardiff. From Radio News Hub, I'm Frankie Hersine.
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0: Coming up. 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

0: Sisters with If I Let You, playing for you right here on Colourful Radio on this Thursday morning. And if you like that track, then don't you worry, you are going to hear that a few more times, because of course, say it with me, that's your track of the week.
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This has got to be the saddest day of my life. I called you here today for a bit of bad news. I won't be able to see you anymore because of my obligations and the ties that you have. We've been meeting here every day. And since this is our last day together, I want to hold you just one more time. When you turn and walk away, don't look back. I want to remember you just like this. Let's just kiss and say goodbye.

Oh, that's so sad. Kiss and say goodbye. But yeah, sometimes I get it. Sometimes you have to do that. You can also leave the kiss part out. You can just say goodbye. That was the Manhattans, thrown all the way back from 1976, coming after Earth, Wind and Fire with After the Love Has Gone. Okay, I might have butchered that a little bit. That was from 1979, the year that I was born. What's with the sad songs? Rose Royce started off that throwback stack from 1978, Love Don't Live Here Anymore. So just to clarify, we had Kiss and Say Goodbye, After the Love Has Gone, Love Don't Live Here Anymore. Well, fair enough. That's just sometimes how the cookie crumbles. A very good morning to you. My name is Celine C. Jordan with you on this Thursday, the 8th day of October, all day long. And I do hope you're well, feeling fine and fantastic. And if you're having a bit of a rough morning, then I do hope and pray that things will get better. And I hope that the joy in my voice rubs off on you somewhat. I don't know how, but I hope that maybe at some point during our time together, you smile. How's that song go? Smile a while and give your face a rest.

0: Mystic Marley and Sugar. Nice. Jessie Lane Powell before Mystic Marley with Love Supreme. That one was the dance mix. Thank you very much. And Ghetto Love Child starting off that stack with Southern Soul Backyard. I keep hearing about this Southern Soul and I really want to experience it. I really want to experience the Southern. In fact, I did, didn't I? When I went to Richmond, Virginia, apparently they've been down there, up there. Along there, I don't know. And they were lovely people. My goodness, I never thought I'd see myself living in America, but Richmond, Virginia, I could live there. Actually, I might be a bit too fast and a bit hustle and bustle for them, so maybe not. Let me leave their peace to them. This morning was a bit chilly, wasn't it? We had a bright start, but it was chilly. Much of England and Wales will see dry and sunny conditions for the rest of today. Northern Ireland and Scotland will turn cloudy, wet and windy later on, with a low of 12 degrees Celsius in Stornoway and Belfast and a high of 16 degrees in Cardiff and Plymouth.
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0: 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It reminds me of the 6 weeks holidays when I used to go and stay at my Auntie Juliet's house. 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And there would be something like that track playing. 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She'd fling... She wouldn't just open the curtains. She'd fling them open like, or not get up with... Pinchers playing in the background. Bandolero coming after Barrington Levy with Under Miss Sensi, and Sister Nancy starting off that reggae stack with Bam Bam. I don't know why I did it. Sometimes the Jamaican in me gets called out, you know, just But at the same time, so does the Indian every now and then. Okay, I've gone off into one. It's Black History Month, and we are shining the light on individuals who have gone before us and paved the way. Quick question. You know who Queen Nanny was?
1: Keep it

Falana with joy. Yes, something I'm feeling in my bones today, and I hope that it's coming through to you, that my joy is rubbing off on you through the airwaves somehow. I don't know how, but I just hope that you are smiling. You're like, oh, that's Celine. Even if it's because I'm laughing at myself, I don't mind. Joy by Falana featuring Oxlade, coming after Tim Lyra with All Night. That one featured B.O.J. and Good Girl L.A. with Good Girl, starting off that Afrobeat stack, playing for you right here on Colourful Radio. So, it's Black History Month. Also, it's Thankful Thursday. So I'm just going to blend the two. I am thankful for those who have gone before us. And the person I'm shining the light on this morning is Queen Nanny. Queen Nanny was born in Ghana, West Africa, kidnapped into slavery and brought to the island of Jamaica, where she led slave uprisings for freedom and revolts against the British. Escaping from slavery led her to the mountains, where she joined communities and other freed slaves. Queen Nanny planned and executed successful attacks on plantations and helped free over 1,000 enslaved Africans over her lifetime. She is held as a national hero in Jamaica and is credited with preserving African culture on the island. Ah, oh, amazing. I want to be like Queen Soulful.

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1: A serving member of the Royal Navy has today been charged with spying. Jules Alterbridge has more.
2: Teddy Young, who is 24, will appear at Westminster Magistrates Court later today, accused of obtaining protected information which could benefit an unknown foreign power. That's according to the Metropolitan Police. He was arrested at his home in Bedfordshire on Tuesday by counter-terrorism police. The Met say the arrest and charges are not connected to the recent investigation into the incident at RAF Fairford.
1: The NHS waiting lists have continued to rise despite record levels of care over the summer. That's according to data from the NHS, including long wait times also increasing in England. Now, an update on the ASOS hack. They've today said an unauthorised party gained access by impersonating a trusted contact to get login information. It all comes after customers received a phone alert saying that the retailer had been hacked. And finally, Manchester United midfielder Ella Toon has got another England call-up. It's for their upcoming World Cup playoff games against Greece. That's the latest. Here from Radio News Hub, I'm Matthew Dudley.
0: Coming up, gourmet sounds, warm vibes,
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0: 1998. You can't beat it. 10cc, dreadlock holiday.
1: And yet I was alive back then.
0: You can't beat music, and I love 10cc. They've got some great songs. In fact, I'm pretty sure they were touring recently. I'm sure they're still about.
1: I've seen their names around.
0: I'm sure, because my mum asked me if I wanted to go, and I was like, yeah. And you know when they're a good band? When you know, when you realise a song, you're not sure that they sang it, and then you're like, oh my God, 10cc sang it. I was like, I didn't know I knew so many songs about 10cc.
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2: A seventh RAF Fairford suspect has today been bailed. Frankie Hessine has the details.
3: The 22-year-old British man was arrested on Tuesday on suspicion of preparation of terrorist acts. It makes him the seventh person to be arrested and bailed following the incident at RAF Fairford last month. US bombers have been removed from the base, with the Prime Minister saying there were strong indications Iran played a role in the terror plot.
2: A serving member of the Royal Navy has been charged with spying. 24-year-old Teddy Young is accused of obtaining protected information which could benefit an unnamed foreign power. The Prime Minister, Andy Burnham, has met the German Chancellor today. It's over security talks, with both Burnham and Merz expected to confirm a new UK-Germany partnership. And finally, Tyson Fury and Anthony Joshua are set for a 1 a.m. ring walkout in their highly anticipated heavyweight clash. It's expected to take place on the 11th of December. That's over at the Principality Stadium in Cardiff. An application to the council has been made. That's the latest from Radio News Hub. I'm Matthew Dudley.
0: Coming up, gourmet sounds, warm vibes.
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1: And yet I was alive back then.
0: You can't beat music, and I love 10cc. They've got some great songs. In fact, I'm pretty sure they were touring recently. I'm sure they're still about.
1: I've seen their names.
0: I'm sure, because my mum asked me if I wanted to go, and I was like, yeah. And you know when they're a good band? When you know, when you realise a song, you're not sure that they sang it, and then you're like, oh my God, 10cc sang it. I was like, I didn't know I knew so many songs about 10cc.
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3: 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Players must be 18 or over.
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1: Another man has been bailed over the terror plot at RAF Fairford. Frankie Hairsine tells us more.
2: The 22-year-old British man today takes the total number of people arrested and bailed over this incident to 7. He was arrested on Tuesday, suspected of preparation of terrorist acts, after 3 suspicious vans were stopped and found with a quantity of petrol near the airbase. Andy Burnham says there are strong indications Iran has been involved.
1: The UK is open to Germany joining the Next Generation Fighter Jet programme. That's according to Andy Burnham, who is in Berlin at the moment for security talks with their Chancellor, Friedrich Merz. The NHS waiting list has continued to rise despite record levels of care over the summer. According to the data supplied by the NHS, long wait times have also increased in England. And finally, ASOS has today said an unauthorised party had impersonated a trusted contact to get login information. They've told customers to remain cautious after a notification was sent out on Tuesday. That's the latest here from Radio News Hub. I'm Matthew Dudley.
0: Coming up, Gourmet Sounds, warm vibes.
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7: Must be won.
3: 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What are you waiting for? Get your ticket today. Lotto, from the National Lottery. It could be you. Rules and procedures apply. Players must be 18 or
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1: Andy Bellingham is in Berlin today announcing new security partnerships with Germany.
2: We're glad to be here to ratify the Kensington Treaty today, which, if we work at it, Friedrich, will improve our security here in Europe, but also help grow our economies.
1: The PM has expressed an openness to Germany joining the Global Combat Air Programme. That's a pact between the UK, Italy and Japan to build the sixth generation of fighter jet. A seventh man has been bailed over the suspected terror plot at RAF Fairford. The 22-year-old British man has held on suspicion of preparation of terrorist acts. Six others have already been arrested and bailed. ASOS have today said an unauthorised party gained access by impersonating a trusted contact to get login information. They've told customers to remain cautious. And Tyson Fury and Anthony Joshua are set for a 1 a.m. walkout. It's expected to take place on the 11th of December at the Principality Stadium in Cardiff. That's the latest. From Radio News Hub, I'm Matthew Dudley.
0: Coming up, Gourmet Sounds, warm vibes.
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7: Must be won.
3: Yes, the Lotto jackpot must be won this Saturday. What are you waiting for? Get your ticket today. Lotto from the National Lottery. It could be you. 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Players must be 18 or over.
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Will we ever have peace? 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
1: A high court has heard that Thames Valley Police have accepted that search warrants on Andrew Mountbatten Windsor's properties were unlawful. It follows a legal challenge launched by the former Duke of York against the force over the lawfulness of the warrants issued by a judge at the Old Bailey. The force say, though, that its investigation into alleged misconduct in public office by a man in his 60s from Norfolk remains ongoing. Andrew has always denied any wrongdoing. ASOS says an unauthorised party had impersonated a trusted contact to get login information. It's after customers were sent a notification on Tuesday claiming the fashion company had been hacked. Health officials say England could be set for an early flu season. A national medical director of the NHS says hospital admissions for the virus are the highest she can remember. And a new Bridgerton spin-off is in the works. It'll follow the early life of Lady Violet. That's the latest from Radio News Hub. I'm Lucy Gorman-Lee.
2: Colourful weather.
1: Staying cloudy with outbreaks of rain, the heaviest in the north and on high ground. Wind increasing from the west with a low of 9 degrees Celsius.
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9: I am the best I can, joyful woman. 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
10: Right now we have
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1: High Court has heard that Thames Valley Police have accepted that search warrants on Andrew Mountbatten Windsor's properties were unlawful. Matthew Dudley has more.
2: It follows a legal challenge launched by the former Duke of York against the force over the warrants issued by a judge at the Old Bailey. Officers raided two of Andrew's residences back in February. The force says, though, that this investigation into alleged misconduct in public office by a man in his 60s from Norfolk remains ongoing. Andrew has always denied any wrongdoing.
1: Two Latvian men have been arrested on suspicion.

0: suspicion of trespassing RAF Molesworth in Cambridgeshire. The Metropolitan Police say the men, aged 36 and 32, were found at the airbase used by US military intelligence in the early hours of this morning. ASOS say customers need to remain vigilant. It's after a phone alert was sent out to the fashion company's app saying they'd been hacked. And Louis Theroux says his podcast will return for its ninth series. The documentarian will interview celebrities, including Tyson Fury. From Radio News Hub, I'm Lucy Gorman-Lee.
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0: Staying cloudy with outbreaks of rain, the heaviest in the north and on high ground. Wind increasing from the west with a low of 9 degrees Celsius.
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6: Must be won.
2: 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Players must be 18 or
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9: This is the sounds of Womack Sisters. Right now, this one's called If I Let You. Let's go.
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1: 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This one's called Battle, featuring Lane. Keep it right here, keep it.

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1: Yes! We have Blaze right now featuring Barbara Tucker. This was called Precious Love. Keep it right here. Keep it colorful. Let's go.

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1: A high court has heard that search warrants that allow police officers to raid two of Andrew Mountbatten Windsor's properties have been ruled unlawful. Matthew Dudley has more.
2: The former Duke of York had launched a legal bid against Thames Valley Police over the warrants issued by a judge at the Old Bailey. The court heard that Andrew and Thames Valley Police have reached an agreement, but the force says its investigation into alleged misconduct in public office by a man in his 60s from Norfolk remains ongoing. Andrew denies any wrongdoing.
1: The Metropolitan Police say two Latvian men have been arrested on suspicion of trespassing an airbase in Cambridgeshire. The two men were found in the early hours of the morning at RAF Molesworth. ASOS says an unauthorised party had impersonated a trusted contact to get login information. It's after customers were sent a phone alert on Tuesday saying the company had been hacked. And Erling Haaland urged Manchester City to stick together after they were found guilty of breaching financial rules. From Radio News Hub, I'm Lucy Gorman-Lee.
3: Colourful weather.
1: Staying cloudy with outbreaks of rain, the heaviest in the north and on high ground. Wind

0: increasing from the west with a low of 9 degrees Celsius.
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1: 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This one's called Runaway Sky.

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1: Well, you're sure you got one by no other than Outside DJ featuring no other than Tega Boy DC. Got Famous Pluto and Outside Eddie on this one, same way. Let's go. This was called Feel the Move.
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1: High Court has heard that Thames Valley Police have accepted that search warrants on Andrew Mountbatten Windsor's property were unlawful. Matthew Dudley has more.
2: It follows a legal challenge launched by the former Duke of York against the force over the warrants issued by a judge at the Old Bailey. Officers raided two of Andrew's residences back in February. The force says, though, that its investigation into alleged misconduct in public office by a man in his 60s from Norfolk remains ongoing. Andrew has always denied any wrongdoing.
1: Two Latvian men have been arrested on suspicion of trespassing RAF Molesworth in Cambridgeshire. The Metropolitan Police say the men were found at the airbase used by US military intelligence in the early hours. A coroner has ruled that three sisters whose bodies were recovered from the sea off Brighton took their own lives. Jane Adetoro and her sisters Christina and Rebecca Walters were found in Bay. And a new Bridgerton spin-off is in the works. It'll follow the early life of Lady Violet. From Radio News Hub, I'm Lucy Gorman-Lee.
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4: Must be won.
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1: A high court has heard that Thames Valley Police have accepted that search warrants on Andrew Mountbatten-Windsor's properties were unlawful. Matthew Dudley has more.
2: It follows a legal challenge launched by the former Duke of York against the force over the warrants issued by a judge at the Old Bailey. Officers raided two of Andrew's residences back in February. The force says, though, that this investigation into alleged misconduct in public office by a man in his 60s from Norfolk remains ongoing. Andrew has always denied any wrongdoing.
1: The Metropolitan Police say two Latvian men have been arrested on suspicion of trespassing an airbase in Cambridgeshire. The two men were found in the early hours of the morning at RAF Molesworth. Health officials say England could be set for an early flu season. The National Medical Director of the NHS says hospital admissions for the virus are the highest she can remember. And Erling Haaland has urged Manchester City to stick together after the club were guilty of breaching Premier League financial rules. From Radio News Hub, I'm Lucy Gorman-Lee.
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DJ Huey. I need to hear some music that will turn my two left feet into two dancing feet. So how about you play for me some wicked Latin, soul, salsa and jazz grooves?

Oh, Yui, you're lovely, you are. There's no barriers with you. You're so on-inhibited. Is that the word? I can't say the word, but you're lovely, you

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I'm DJ Huey, and this is the Latin Soul Experience, a show where you're going to hear a mixture of soul, salsa, Latin jazz, and much, much more. We're going to stick in some cha-cha-cha, some bachata, some mambo music, modern soul, classic soul. This is how we hang. By the way, your company is our absolute pleasure. And let me tell you very quickly what the first five tracks in a row were tonight, because it's all about the back-to-back music. Starting off with the group Los Gatos. The track was called Los Lunes Locos, basically meaning crazy Mondays, let's get it right. And then a new version of Spandau Ballet's massive hit from 40 years ago, True, and that was the Rob Hart radio remix. And the song was sung by David A. Tobin. The salsa came from Pelusa and La Banda Caramba, Baila Conmigo. The old school funk was by Wilson Pickett, Don't Knock My Love, Part 1. And in the background, just finishing off, Lance Ferguson, Voyage to the Future. Here's some salsa in English, coming to you next. And we're going to follow this up with some cha-cha-cha and a little bit of bachata for you, a classic bachata track. DJ Huey, the Latin Soul Experience.

Oh, yes, a wonderful three in a row. We played you some salsa in English. New York Joe from his album For the Love. And that was his version of My Eyes Adored You. And from the album, Patamaya presents Congo to Cuba, we played you Alfredo Valdez, Canto a La Vuelta Bahira. Let's just get it right. Vuelta Bahira. And in the background, Oliver Urdaneta, Tus Ojos. From his album, La Rula Sin Fin. And that was Bachata at its very, very best.

0: 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Starting off with Summer Payton and My Life, and in the background, Blue Soul 10. This is Worth It. Time for you men to get your Cuban heels on, ladies, your dance stilettos. Because coming up to the end of the first hour, we are going to play some more salsa, bit of African magic, and a bit of soulful Latin. That's coming up next.
1: Hey, DJ Huey, I have my stilettos on, so if you're wearing your Cuban heels, then let's dance to some salsa music.

Oh yes, the band are the fabulous Mercan. Mercado de Negro, let's get it right. Mercado de Negro, the track is called Tris Solo. 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

a record I've always loved. Beautiful stuff from Zap Mama featuring Erykah Badu. It's from an album called Ancestry in Progress, and the track is called Bandy Bandy. Okay guys, we're fast approaching the end of the first hour of this show, the Latin Soul Experience on Colourful.com. We're going to leave you with the sound of Gwendolyn Joy from an album called New Soul Heaven. And this track is called What I See In You. I will see you in the second hour.

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2: A high court has heard that Thames Valley Police have accepted that search warrants on Andrew Mountbatten Windsor's properties were unlawful. Matthew Dudley has more.
3: It follows a legal challenge launched by the former Duke of York against the force over the warrants issued by a judge at the Old Bailey. Officers raided two of Andrew's residences back in February. The force says, though, that this investigation into alleged misconduct in public office by a man in his 60s from Norfolk remains ongoing. Andrew has always denied any wrongdoing.
2: Two Latvian men have been arrested on suspicion of trespassing RAF Molesworth in Cambridgeshire. The Metropolitan Police say the men, aged 36 and 32, were found at the airbase used by US military intelligence in the early hours. A coroner's ruled that three sisters whose bodies were recovered from the sea off Brighton took their own lives. Jane Adetoro and her sisters Christina and Rebecca Walters were found in May. And Louis Theroux says his podcast will return for its ninth series. From Radio News Hub, I'm Lucy Gorman-Lee.
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The show where your company is my absolute pleasure. Loving playing that one. The sound of Pete Escovedo from his album Back to the Bay. I believe it's from 2018. And his version of Portuguese Love, and it features Aisha Antonino on vocals. Now this show is all about the mix of a soul, salsa, Latin jazz and much more. And we've got our world famous DJ Huey with 5 in a row slow jams coming up near the end of the show. Now what makes it unique if you're a first timer? We play you 5 different genres of music. Today the genre is coming from soul, Latin mellow, bachata, salsa romantica and smooth jazz. Jazz so smooth, we have to say it twice, smooth, smooth jazz. But now it's time for a little bit of salsa. Loving this track by Eduardo Moreno and Okachan. It's called Lo Más Bella Es Lo Más, and it's absolutely gorgeous.

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yes, a wonderful two in a row there. First one from Eduardo Moreno and Okachan. Track is called Lo Más Bello Es Lo Más Simple. And in the background, Pablo Perez and El Caldeide de la Salsa. And track is called Que Mucho Quisiera. You're listening to DJ Huey and we are colorful.com, the station where we welcome you with open arms. Late night London, certainly late night in London, but wherever you are in the world, if you happen to be listening, so glad you've chosen to lock in. We're going to bring you a bit of soul. Mama's Gun, they've got a brand new album out, but I'm going to play you something which we all love and know from their last album. It's a bit of a remix. Mama's Gun, This Is The Day. Actually taken from a Luxury Soul Family CD1. A beautiful piece of soul coming up right now.

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You're so uninhibited. Is that the word? On. I can't say the word, but you're lovely, you are.

0: Now, splendid is an old English word and it doesn't make any sense. Whoever thought of that word, splendid? Well, anyway, that's a splendid record. Anyway, it's the sound of Full Flavour, Chinese Whispers. Before that one, we played you Mama's Gun, This Is The Day. Guys, coming up very shortly, we've got the DJ Huey, world famous, 5 in a row slow jams. With the 5 songs, we'll have 5 different genres, or a different genre, I should say, for each song. Starting off with soul, we're going to play some Latin mellow, some bachata, some salsa romantica, and some smooth jazz. Stay locked, you are listening to the Latin Soul Experience.
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1: 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The lights are dimmed, and I'm all good to go. So I'm ready when you are.

Well, you know what, guys, by any measure, that is a beautiful 5 in a row slow jams, 5 different genres, and I'm going to tell you what I've just played for you. By the way, in case you thought I'd left the studio, I'm still here. DJHueyColorful.com, the Latin Soul Experience, each and every Wednesday night, UK time, 10 p.m. through till 12. So we started off by playing you Anna Kay, beautiful track called Days Like This from her album Touch, and she duets there with Will Downing, one of our very own presenters here on Colorful.com. And then the Latin Mellow, as I call it, came from Gasparos, Ezekias and Florenz, actually from an album called Brazilian Chill Out Lounge. The track was called Amora. And then the Bachata came from Daniel Santa Cruz from his album Larry Mar, we title tracked it. The Salsa Romantica came from Tito Rojas, Siempre Sierra, and in the background, Papique with Alfredo Bachiccio from the album Cocktail Guitar. Never knew love like this before, of course, made a massive hit by Stephanie Mills many, many moons ago. So guys, I'm out of here. I'll see you next week, Wednesday, 10 p.m. UK time. I'm going to leave with the sound of Carla Leodini and Mama City. And then from they are from Barcelona. The track is called Por el Camino. I'll see you guys next week. Be good to yourselves and be careful out there.

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1: Thames Valley Police have accepted that search warrants on Andrew Mountbatten Windsor's properties were unlawful at a High Court hearing. Matthew Dudley has more.
2: It follows a legal challenge launched by the former Duke of York against the force over the warrants issued by a judge at the Old Bailey. Officers raided two of Andrew's residences back in February. The force says, though, that its investigation into alleged misconduct in public office by a man in his 60s from Norfolk remains ongoing. Andrew has always denied any wrongdoing.
1: Two people have been arrested for breaching the perimeter fence at an RAF base used by US military intelligence near Cambridgeshire. The Metropolitan Police say the two Latvian men were found in RAF Molesworth in the early hours. The polls have now closed in the Holborn and St Pancras by-election. Among those standing is Green Party leader Zach Polanski, who's hoping to win the seat previously held by Sir Keir Starmer. And a new Bridgerton spin-off is in the works. It'll follow the early life of Lady Violet. From Radio News Hub, I'm Lucy Gorman-Lee.
0: Coming up, Front of the Queue with Jazzy Q.
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3: 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What are you waiting for? Get your ticket today. Lotto from the National Lottery. It could be you. 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Players must be 18 or
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0: 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A king, a king, man, king, a king, man.
1: All right, dear, I was only joking. She Means Business. Babs presents alongside Soul For Real and A Real Soul. Track called You Know No Peace. She'll bring brimstone and fire. Good Lord. Someone's definitely upset her. Good evening and welcome. It's me, Jazzy King. We're doing things for you right here on the Cardiff Reddit. It's the Front to the Queue show. Yes, we do this each and every Wednesday between the hours of 8 and 10. And between the hours of 8 and 9, we're in the mix back to back right through. House music style, you know how we generate the thumping bass for you. Right through with some Drastic Plastic all the way till 9 o'clock. And then after 9, we change up the vibe a little bit more for you. As we make our way to 10 o'clock, we'll be hand over to the lovely DJ Tully Mars. She'll be taking you through

0: Kingman.
1: As we play the sounds of Neil Conway and his mix of the classic from Adiva, Respect. Three fantastic mix in the row of the same track, which I'm going to share with you right now. The third one coming up. Boy, these mixes are hot. It's the front of the queue right here on Colourful, and it's me, Jazzy Q. We're in the mix, back-to-back house music style right through till 9.

we drop with you the drastic plastic for you on a Wednesday. Right here on Colourful, it's the front of the queue, and we're in the back to back. That was three mixes from the crew there, Neil Conway, remixing the classic from Adiva. Respect, man. Our respect for them three mix there, because them fire. And they're really on fire burning here in the studios. Want to say a big shout going out to the crew over there in Denmark. Yes, the Denmark crew over there. They're chilling out and relaxing to the beats and feeling the vibes from the Wednesday evening over there in Copenhagen. The beautiful surroundings of Copenhagen. Shouts going to Emma and Michelo. Also shouts going to Rija. Rija, the fantastic dancer. Twinkle Toes himself. Also shouts going out to the crew over here with the executive class. Man oh man, the executive class in the house. Always forever present for the front of the Q show. Good evening to you guys. Carl Maverick Niles, Carlton Beckford Dozier, Tracy Walton, also Jen Kiriaku and Yonamari, Evelyn May Tennant, Barbara Jones, hope you're doing well, Barbara, and recovering. You're getting there, my girl, don't worry. Things are looking good for you. Wanna show a big shout going out to Alistair and his wife. They're celebrating their birthday on Saturday, man. Saturday. Happy anniversary to you guys. I hope you have a blast, whatever you plan to do. And good evening to our friends out there in Luton Town. They're tuned in. The guys in Luton are locked in, listening to the front of the Q show. Big shouts going to you, Brian. I hope everything's good for you. And of course, a big shout going out to the crew over there in Wilsdon Green Post Office. The sorting office over there in Wilsdon Green. They regularly listen to Colourful Radio on their Wednesday night. And don't forget, if you want to tune in and listen on a Thursday night, this show will be repeated then on a Thursday night between the hours of 10 and 12. And of course, you can catch me again on the colourful.com website, where you can listen to previous shows from all the DJs on Colourful Radio, by the way. Going back at least 40 shows. That's not too bad, huh?

sounds absolutely gorgeous, doesn't it? The sounds of Louis Vega alongside Elements of Life and Lee Sophia and a track called Soar. I love this track. Beautiful vibe. And King Louis played it at his album launch listening party he had last week Wednesday over there at the Standard Hotel in London. That was a nice little event too. Saw some nice little faces there too. Had a good time. Louis had a good time. He had the crowd jumping. Shouts going out to Bobby. Also shouts going out to Johnny Reckless. Julian Joju. Also shouts going out to Mickey Tracks. Good to see all you guys on Wednesday last week. Right, we're going to continue the vibes. On this peak of the week Wednesday right here on Colourful.

I'll take a bit of time out and say good evening going to Paul Martindale. Hope you're well and managed to find the station and the correct date. In the background, we have the wonderful sounds of Jill Scott alongside Terry Hunter. And called Right Here, Right Now, Bumpy. Good vibes here.

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1: As we change the vibes up after the break, and it changes, take you on a different level and a different journey with different bumps and rides on that journey too. 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
2: Thames Valley Police have accepted that search warrants on Andrew Mountbatten Windsor's properties were unlawful at a High Court hearing. Matthew Dudley has more.
3: It follows a legal challenge launched by the former Duke of York against the force over the warrants issued by a judge of the Old Bailey. Officers raided two of Andrew's residences back in February. The force says, though, that its investigation into alleged misconduct in public office by a man in his 60s from Norfolk remains ongoing. Andrew has always denied any wrongdoing.
2: Two people have been arrested for breaching the perimeter fence at an RAF base used by US military intelligence near Cambridgeshire. The Metropolitan Police say the two Latvian men were found in RAF Molesworth in the early hours. The polls have now closed in the Holborn and St Pancras by-election. Among those standing is the Green Party leader Zach Polanski, who's hoping to win the seat previously held by Sir Keir Starmer. And a new Bridgerton spin-off is in the works. It'll follow the early life of Lady Violet. From Radio News Hub, I'm Lucy Gorman-Lee.
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Dawn, and a song called Love Is Calling. Taken from the album 11th Hour. As we enter the second hour of the show, right here on Colourful, as we go eclectic right through to 10 o'clock.

The sounds of Paprika Soul. That was very hot. That was very chilly, like Paprika Soul. That was their version of the classic. Standing right here for you on Colourful when we do the front of the queue for you right here. Each and every Wednesday between the hours.

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You're listening to okay. One, two, three. No, one, two, three. Yeah. 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

I've been playing this one for a while. The sound of the Fatback Band Keep On Stepping always reminds me of a night I played over at the Tabernacle there in Ladbroke Grove, and the Company Soul Boys was mastering the floor in the old church there. Count Boogie for you right here on Colourful Eclectic Mix Hour from the hours of 9 to 10 each and every Wednesday evening right here on Colourful. As we continue the vibes, big shouts going out to me old son Stephen Breedy and the Breedy Boys over there in North London. Laid their matrix to rest on Monday. Fine young lady, fine lady, indeed. Good little turnout for seeing her, putting her to rest, and celebrating life up there in North London. Big shouts out to Soul, and also shouts out to Darren, Robert, and David.

DJ Tullymaro. We're taking you through with the Salsa Lounge. So keep her company, don't go nowhere. If you like your salsa, it's the place to hear your favorite ones. Right, Colorful.

Gonna take this one back for the top and say, have a good evening. Have a good night. I'll see you again next week, same time, same place, right here on Colourful with the Front of the Queue Show. Have yourself a blessed week.

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2: The High Court has heard that search warrants at two of Andrew Mountbatten-Windsor's properties were unlawful. Matthew Dudley reports.
3: The former Duke of York had launched a legal bid against Thames Valley Police over the warrants issued by a judge at the Old Bailey. The court heard that Andrew and Thames Valley Police have reached an agreement, but the force says its investigation into alleged misconduct in public office by a man in his 60s from Norfolk remains ongoing. Andrew denies any wrongdoing.
2: Police say two Latvian men have been arrested on suspicion of trespassing an airbase in Cambridgeshire. The two men, aged 36 and 32, were found in the early hours of the morning at RAF Molesworth. Polls have closed in the Holborn and St Pancras by-election, with Green Party leader Zach Polanski among the candidates vying for the seat previously held by Sir Keir Starmer. And Louis Theroux says his podcast will return for its ninth season. The documentarian will interview celebrities, including Tyson Fury. That's the latest from Radio News Hub. I'm Lucy Gormanley.
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